I open the till, my best still, will you buy? If I smash down the walls, if I ignore your calls,

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But sad to say,

0: We crave to be more kindly than we are. 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
1: because it's right.
0: If all our kind, his kingdom isn't far. Who wouldn't wish to bask beneath his light?

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1: We now resume our regularly scheduled program.

Tonight, you are going to hear music you never heard before. Tonight, you are going to hear the most cantankerous, roughneck, poisonous dub blitz you ever heard.

Catch me out in Bangkok, Drake doling carrots in a good toe, furry boots made of rabbits. Every time I hop up on the scene, hands grabbing. Told him keep it cool, if he wanted, he could have it. Now my X-Men sticking to me like a magnet.

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1: A major gathering of world leaders in Hamburg, Germany, under the auspices of the G20 summit is taking place. Meanwhile, outside on the streets of Hamburg, there have been days of protests with clashes between protesters and police, resulting in tear gas, water cannons.

most effective form of governance for one model that seemed fit to all, which was the neoliberal model of global capitalism that was slowly but surely extending itself to the vast majority of the planet. We've seen the development of financial capitalism that has blackmailed the real economy and has caused one of the largest levels of inequalities in the history of capitalism. We shouldn't in any way be nostalgic about the world of yesterday. The world of the so-called Pax Americana was anything but peaceful. We've seen a constant stream of warfare, primarily to maintain the hegemony of the Western alliance. So the system that we come from, politically, militarily, economically, is really nothing to be very much nostalgic about.

answer to the closing of the world of yesterday is not to be found in the nationalist, protectionist, authoritarian tendencies. The answer has to be found in a renewed vision of equality, of radical democracy, of participation, that is able to reconcile

to open up a third space beyond establishment and beyond the nationalist populists. These forces are not yet in power, but they are rising, and their capacity to yield power will be one of the greatest decisive factors in crafting a course away from two equally unacceptable options: the status quo, the establishment, or the nationalist.

The solution is to come from a political overhaul from within. It's really the time where the old has died, the new is not born yet, and our task is to craft it.